When you are almighty, all the guys cry, all the guys cry like babies walking through the belly of the beast, hell they all night. Nears out the far sight, aliens make you. When you are almighty, all the guys cry, all the guys cry like babies walking through the belly of the beast, hell they all night. 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
1: 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That's it. That's all we're going to do. I'm going to hold your hand the entire way. Okay? We're going to run, we're going to jump over it. Okay, you ready? Okay. 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One.

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You get hit with a stick. Black Panther, you're gonna need vibranium. I got stainless steel, I got platinum. I got gold and I got titanium. 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How you got gold and you ain't got copper? 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Tyson Fury in a party, I make shoulders fling. Klitschko in the ring, cause you just got a box in the

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You can't take this away from me. Oh, the way I hear the melody.

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Hit me. 99 problems, but a bitch ain't one. If you having girl problems, I feel bad for you, son. I got 99 problems, but a bitch ain't one. Hit me.

0: 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These days I don't answer my phone.
1: That boy's some prick, you know. All up in my hair, thinks that I care. Keep following me here, following me there. These days I can't go nowhere. Ain't that your girl?
0: No, I ain't my girl.
1: I swear that's your girl.
0: It ain't my girl.
1: She got juice up.
0: Oh well.
1: She got chapter.
0: Oh well. I swear it's your man.
1: I ain't got no man.
0: He was with that man.
1: He was just any man.

0: That boy's some prick, you know. All up in my hair, thinks that I care. Keep following me here, following me there. These days I can't go nowhere. Ain't that your girl?
1: No, I ain't my girl.
0: I swear that's your girl.
1: It ain't my girl.
0: She got juice up.
1: Oh well.
0: She got chapter.
1: Oh well. I swear that's your man.
0: I ain't got no man.
1: He was with that man.
0: Just any man.
1: He got.

0: Kimmer. All up in my hair, thinks that I care. Keep following me here, following me there. These days I can't go nowhere. Ain't that your girl?
1: No, ain't my girl.
0: I swear that's your girl.
1: It ain't my girl.
0: She got juice up.
1: Oh well.
0: She got chapter.
1: Oh well. I swear that's your man.
0: I ain't got no man.
1: You was with that man.

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It flutters and fades, a Ferris wheel on the run from the snow. 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The sky glows, the heat is unbearable. 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You pay good money for $1 million view, flipping the pages of Chatelaine. 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

Y'all goofy ass hoes look so dumb every time y'all celebrate fake news. 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
0: 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Bad, bad news. One of us is gonna lose. 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Just add some friction.

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1: 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Have fun with Mephisto Clubbing.